on some do your wrong shit. Pussy that nigga be jacking the style with no credit, deep boys on some clone shit. 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Bitch,

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lights and hit the gas like boom boom. 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

got a scholarship.

It is a sign of difficult times when a species deals with severe climatic outcomes and conditions. Nowadays, these outcomes and conditions are almost synonym of a world facing extreme climatic turmoil, human and non-human inequity, global warfare, genocidal fascism, massive extinction processes and scarcity of essential resources. It is a sign of difficult times when human and non-human entities strive to survive and do it with graciousness, virtuousness, solemnity, and high-functioning creativity. It is often then, in times of scarcity, the most groundbreaking art takes place. This is a testimony of it, here and now. From the south of the Americas. From the third world. A way to give testimony, and always declare death to the misery as a globalized phenomena, even in the most miserable conditions.

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0: 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This is Smith & Wesson, FPC, that mean it folds up.
1: Damn.
0: Roll up the walk down, he get close up. 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

out on that street. 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SDs and NYs on the deuce, take a trip. 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

0: 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Text that Addy, pull up. 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
1: Then that's niche. 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We have Don't Dies and shit. Y'all seen, y'all youth seen versus ours. We was shit all over y'all. On every.
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0: 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Is that Gucci?
1: Yes.
0: Is that Louis?
1: Yes.
0: Is them jewels?
1: No.
0: Yeah. Wondering for your hoe?
1: Yes.
0: Almost ain't no slow.
1: Yes.
0: 50K just on clothes?
1: Yes.
0: 100K just on dope?
1: Yeah.
0: That's at your hoe toes.

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It's DJ Keith. 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Hello, I'm DJ Keita. For this hour, we're focusing on music in the Southern California and surrounding areas, you know, area. So, yeah, we kicked it off with Black Mike. Shout out to Black Mike.

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0: Room service, I can chill till they bring it.
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I ride Rico and she rock Rick too. 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She out shopping with her friends, having flashbacks. I could buy him whatever, like a price tag. 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Flatline him on that corner when it's time to slot. I'm a rich nigga, she know the vibe. She look like her shit wet, so I want her. Came with her friends, but she left with a baller. Chopper leave him on the corner like time out. Fuck around with the gang and find out. 6,000 for a fit, now that's pressure. This chain look bullshit with a tester. 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

0: Don't get it tripping and telling me shit when I'm already up in my zone. 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I never asked you for nothing. I never asked you for nothing. That's why I be mad at you.
1: Okay, oh yeah.
0: You ain't have nothing to offer. You ain't give me nothing.
1: Okay, oh.
0: You left me stuck in the past. You ain't care about my feelings.
1: Okay, oh yeah.
0: And I know I said that I'm done with your shit, but sometimes I don't know. I don't

Yeah, I was in the club, but I was in the cut. Had liquor in my cup, yeah, Henny in my cup. And shrooms in my system, see a op, I'ma hit him up. Yeah, he gon' be a victim, I was tryna dance with the bitch. Couldn't keep my hands off her hips, though she put some bands on the fit. Now I told you that she really only 21, she advanced with the shit. And I got a chance with the bitch, make her twerk, make her dance on the dick. Couldn't put my mans

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She only 21. 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So she wanna hold the gun. If you want it, you can have it. Just make sure that's what you want. Moving sissy automatic. Top 160, 101. 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

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down, down, down, down, down, down, down, down, down, down, down, down, down, down, down, down, down, down, down, down, down, down, down, down, down, down, down, down, down, down, down, down, down, down, down, down, down, down, down, down, down, down, down, down, down, down, down, down, down, down, down, down, down, down, down, down, down, down, down, down, down, down, down, down, down, down, down, down, down, down, down, down, down, down, down, down, down, down, down, down, down, down, down, down, down, down, down, down, down, down, down, down, down, down, down, down, down, down, down, down, down, down, down, down, down, down, down, down, down, down, down, down, down, down, down, down, down, down, down, down, down, down, down, down, down, down, down, down, down, down, down, down, down, down, down, down, down, down, down, down, down, down, down, down, down, down, down, down, down, down, down, down, down, down, down, down,

get off my neck, yeah. 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I ain't like 90 niggas, no, yeah. I'm coming, these fucking weed. Slide down Oakland, nigga, I ain't hitting that gas in the SIT. Bitch, I'm trying to get rid of 300 like crit, that's all I see. That all I don't give a fuck about none of these niggas, my nigga, I'm keeping the G. Let's get really ain't going, you run up on me, you going to sleep. Flex on nigga like Sosa, all of my niggas be getting that cheap. I was just on the block, crack all of my side, I'm serving them kids. I don't give a fuck about rap, you know I got fans as well overseas. Nigga, I ain't blessing these hoes, I don't give a fuck that little bitch need. Nigga, I started this shit, I need to get a check from G-Star Jeans. 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
1: For real, how you rap about the homies, the hood ain't kill none of them. 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

0: with switches. 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Me and BZ was gang sliming crap burgers. Whole night we was tripping.
1: Broad day cracking on the op, they ain't tough as they seen. He held his hand, he was bleeding out, he can't even breathe.
2: 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They know them for driving 99s with the doors in it. 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
1: Don't get caught out of bounds, heard they got Puka Kill. 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
1: We ain't playing with you, nigga, get your act together. Shot swing, I get exclusive out the chief and sweater. Stink team in the booth, we the hardest ever. Spin this block with this K, better duck for cover. Pull off speed, know them niggas heard was gangin' them. If the stink team slide, know we came with sticks. Listen to us, we can show you how to chase some chips. Fortune cookies from Su Young, she just left a tip. All nighters, blue flamin', we rarely just chillin'. Off the muscle, making noise, it's just the beginning. 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I'm finna strip this nerd nigga up all this suspenders. 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If it was keys to the city, bitch, gangin' them got it. 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

y'all niggas, y'all really unheard of. 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
0: Sippin' real with yellow V cups, look like ketchup mustard. 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
0: Nigga say he want that smoke, chop a wake him up like Folgers. 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
1: 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Keep that 9 in the cut and get it done just like Tony. 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
0: Dropping balls and we selling rock, little nigga you a jabroni. 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

0: 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Y'all keep that going. Keep it locked. 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
1: 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WRG's Michael Ponder is live on South Parkway where the scene is unfolding. Michael, I just know you got to the scene. 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
2: Yeah, we heard all of this going down on the scanners, and we booked you to right out here to see what was going on. And I have to tell you, this is a very active crime scene. 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You can see paramedics.

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0: And whenever I'm in London, I'm checking out Chantel on Perm Politics, NTS Radio. Y'all keep that going, keep it locked. Turn it up,
1: turn it up, turn it up, turn it up, turn it up.
2: Tell me what you want. 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
0: I know them fuckboys online.
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Yeah.

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0: just cut this shit off right now, because I'm about to keep going in, you feel me? 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

0: Yo, good afternoon. You're with myself, Stefan, on NTS Radio. First track by Shoni and Jules. This one by Scooty. It's called From the Streets.
1: They for the streets, he from the streets, they came.
0: You can only find it on us Instagram @scoop.

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1: Yeah.

Yo, so this was Jezebel, my brother, TN490 with Trans. I'm gonna play you one last tune by Twami, classic. Hope you enjoy the first 20 minutes. I was right after this one. 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
1: Bad thing when me get active, I shall have us. 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

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I done bring her that load, I don't fuck with them folks. I'ma kill you and you if you try play me hoe. 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Hop out that jet, hop out, I hop out that jet with a tip. My shooter got roll rage, make niggas wreck. 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Ha! Think I forgot about copping that drop. Think I forgot about shooting your spot. Niggas gon' die trying to diss and get hot. Off in the gang till somebody get shot. In the trap, you smell what I cut like the rock. Big ass shoes, they don't like that. Whole lot of jewels, they don't like that. Neck tattoos, they don't like that. I keep a tool, they don't like that. When you hear from the back, do a clap back. Fuck around, put on Snapchat. 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
0: Chasing that money.
1: Put a logo on my heel.
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Middle of the war zone, I was backing in with some cat with some passing.

is Claire Rousey, and you're listening to Vended Dreams on NTS. Really been going through it lately. So I decided to kind of take a break from the usual programming and make this kind of mix. I jokingly call it all of the songs make me feel invincible. So that's kind of the vibe for what's going on today. Got some bangers. But yeah, just a lot of music that makes me feel better when I'm not doing so hot. A lot of stuff going on lately. Also like an insane creative rut, so maybe changing things up is for the best. I don't know. This is Night Squirrel.

gearing up to play some shows in Canada, on the East Coast, in Portugal, in Germany. So this is a little plug for that, I guess. We've been listening to a lot of cool music that I like to listen to when I'm feeling bad or jamming out, whatever that means. Tracks so far, we got Baby E, Lil Peep, Cali Cartier, Ian Dior, Sueco, which is a funny one. Hyde, great new song from them. But yeah. I think I'm gonna play Young Thug next. And then some more, and then we'll be done. Thanks for listening to my show on NTS.

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We can't have this money, I cannot be worried about nothing. Didn't they know I'm the first and the last one? Niggas ain't know about one, but none of the first ones to ask one. I wake up, I'm incarcerated, and it's just gonna pass one. I still say my prayers, but

0: Hey, TJ, roll up another blunt, bro.
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0: No.
1: All right.
0: Let's do it.